righteous to the point where you just rather be alone. So here's a long. We're both headstrong, no confidence.

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Can you imagine? That's insane. Thank you guys for everything. Thank you, Gürten, you know? I love you guys. Thank you for the vibe. Thank you for the energy.

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And I'm so, so happy about that and so excited to share these songs with the world. And I thought, why not sing two of those songs for you today? This is a very special project and I'm just so, so, so excited about it. And I hope you like these songs. This first one is called Reza Braba. Let's go.

0: Thank you so, so, so much from the bottom of my heart. This is so special. You guys are amazing. What a nice crowd. Thank you very, very much.
1: The Festival Summer of SRF 3.
0: To this beautiful place. Let's see if you guys know this one. Quem me vinga da mandinga figa de...

now, I want to introduce you to this amazing man that is with me today. On guitar,